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2: Of course, tomorrow after 5:30 is going to be for sure a special day, but to really make it special, the most important part is to make it special from 3:30. That's the priority, that's where our focus went this week. Of course, the results of last week has been a disappointment. The performance wasn't great. I already said it was good enough to win the game, but you know, sometimes there is just small details can make a big difference. And tomorrow, I think this is what we need to have in our mind. This is what where our attention needs to go to try to make everything possible to have a good day from the morning till late in the afternoon.
3: Sport TV.
4: Boa tarde, Francisco Farioli, direto para a Sport TV. 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
2: We have, for the team in general, we have, of course, our plan, as always, but again, the priority for tomorrow is to finish the game, to finish the season with a top performance and to get the maximum results possible. And that's all after. The substitution or who is going to start is part of something that is internal, and tomorrow you will see.
3: Record.
5: Mister, duas perguntas, se me permitir. 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
2: E tomorrow no one is going to be on the bench. Okay. He's going to be back with the team. He had, you know, in the last period, started to be always closer to game fit, and now he's really close to be there, and he's going to be in the list for tomorrow.
5: Outra está relacionada com os jogadores que estão emprestados ou em final de contrato. 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
2: Não, e relaciona a on this part, and I will not enter into the personal matter, but I think there is, let's say, a misunderstanding about the familiar situation that Luke is living, and this one is the only thing that I can say, but there is not any type of, let's say, the gravity that has been described in many things is not the case, so this one to put all the people that loves Luke in a more comfortable situation and with more peace. About these four names that you mentioned, of course, all the evaluation and all the situation are going to be finalized at the end of, let's say, from Monday. So when everything will be over and we will really have the time to digest the long season, will be the moment to go in depth and to go with the final decision. Even though in these days I personally already had individual conversation with all of them to understand, to get let's say the last information that I need to arrive with my conclusion, with my assessment, that after of course is going to be shared with the club, and from there to take the best decision that we can do for the future of the club and for their future and their career.
3: TSF.
6: Bom dia, Francesco. Miguel Taveira para a TSF. 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
2: Yeah. So in this part, I think after the season that we did, it is normal that all of our players, they are getting attention, interest from different clubs. In this part, I think the message of that we have internally is very clear. We want to keep our best players because what we did this season is just to rebuild and to create the conditions for this club to establish again the club at the level that it belongs. We accelerated everything in terms of results and achievement this season, at least partially with the title that we got a few days ago. But here is just, you know, let's say we clean up a few things, we build the basement of a group that is very young, a group that of course will need some adjustment in the summer to be competitive again, but we are not here to give players for free. As you know, in almost all the contracts of the club, of the players, there are important numbers that are protecting the value of our players, and there is no intention at all to drop the quality. And we are working since many months already with the president and with the entire organization to keep developing from the player side. So also in the market we are active this week. I already mentioned I had already a couple of meetings to keep working and start working about the next season. But this is not the only part where our attention goes, because at the end the player market is an important asset, but at the end what in my opinion is the priority is to keep developing ourselves in terms of structure, in terms of organization, in terms of facilities, in terms of mainly demands and expectation. Because again, what we did this season has been positive, but in the other side the level of exigence that we need to have internally and externally is going to be higher, and here we want people with certain standards, certain desire to work, with a clear hunger and a clear desire to get better, because the competition next season is going to be more complicated. The challenge ahead are going to be at a different stage, and I'm not just being about of course the Champions League, but as well about the domestic competitions, and again, for me personally, the time of the celebration is already finished since 15 days ago. Tomorrow we will take a break of a few hours, but as I said, first let's be focused on Santa Clara and in the game of tomorrow to close this season in the way that I think everybody deserves to finish.
3: Bola? Olá, Mister. Se me permite.
7: permitir, também queria fazer duas perguntas. 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Já teve a pesquisar no YouTube a dimensão do que vai ser a festa nos Aliados? Tem noção do que vai ser?
2: Honestly, I like the surprises. That's especially when the surprises we more or less expected are good. So this type of surprises I like it. I don't like the surprises like last weekend because I didn't sleep for 2 days. So that's how it is. I told you I don't believe there are secrets or there are particular elements here. We are here to work, we are here to perform, we are here to deliver my job as a leader of this organization is to set the standards and to keep the standards and as I told you, going back to the weekend, to the last weekend in Aves, I think we did well, but we were too nice and not with the same level of competitiveness and anger that we should have. And for tomorrow, there is no any type of possibility for us not to perform at the level that we played for 51 matches, and this is what we need to do tomorrow, because again, before to arrive to Aliados, there are some hours before that are going to be really important, and again, if we want to really enjoy the party after, there is only one way to do it.
7: Outra questão tinha a ver com a relação de amizade que tem com o José Mourinho. Abre-se a janela dele sair para o Real Madrid. Acha que a Liga Portuguesa vai perder com a possível saída dele do Benfica?
2: This one, you know, at this moment, these are rumors or gossip. It's not something that I know. From my side, I think I already extensively spoke about Mr. Mourinho. I think, let's say, the fact that sometimes the achievement that you have, the dimension of the success that you have goes also with the dimension of the opponent that you are going to face, and I think a part of course, two giants club, the fact of having as an opponent a coach of the level of Mourinho and a man of the level of Mourinho, for us is just something more, and something that I didn't mention on. So we won the title the Saturday night, and when I woke up, one of the first calls that I got was from Mr. Mourinho to congratulate, and again, says a lot about you can be, let's say, enemy on the pitch or you can fight, but after I think in between people with certain values, we recognize each other quite clearly, and for me it has been like a pleasure to receive his words, because at the end, again, I already say the respect that I have for him. I don't know what he's going to do the next season. If he will stay, he will be, how to say, an hard competitor to face again. If he will not be there, for sure, we will have somebody else to face. And that's also in this part. I told you it's been a privilege to challenge each other, and to win against a team that didn't lost a game in the season says a lot about the achievement and what we did.
3: CNN.
8: Olá, Farioli, boa noite, boa tarde. Com a sua autorização, duas perguntas também. 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
2: I didn't arrive yet to make my conclusion or my cold analysis about the league. what I appreciate for sure is the level of the competition, the level of the opponent, because even with the with 85 points and hopefully three more tomorrow, what I felt that we prepare every single matches with a lot of attention, a lot of work, a lot of dedication, because we face good teams with interesting players that as well are, let's say, in our radar, thinking about what can be the future, or if some of these one can be part of our squad for the future, against coaches that all of them they present, of course, certain level of difficulties and competitiveness. So in this part, I definitely say that for me personally, this has been my, I don't remember exactly how many leagues I did already, but quite a lot. At least at senior level, is the fifth one, if I'm not wrong. And definitely the levels are, the level is high. About the things to improve, I think we spoke a lot, and I will say also with the recent events, will be great to have. Like the fairness in the competition, I think is the ambition that we all have, and you know, to have clearly the feeling that the effort that that you put on the pitch and the level of the performance that you deliver on the pitch is going to have a natural reward into the results and the achievement of what you did. And I think this season the feeling has been for a long time that we had like many battles to play, and I think we did this one honestly with a great spirit, with a great attitude, going through very difficult moments, very difficult situation, a lot of sometimes, you know, in the stomach, the feeling that that we had to really double the effort to compete and to achieve what we wanted. It has been a season very demanding for all of us, and in this part, of course, the gratitude that I have for the players and the gratitude that I have to all the people here in Olival, I said already several times, and maybe today is a one opportunity more to underline these results that as honestly these results and this achievement as many fathers.
8: A segunda pergunta é um pouco à margem. A Itália não se classificou para o Mundial 2026. Nós todos vamos acompanhar seguramente o Mundial. Farioli vai acompanhar. Já decidiu por quem é que vai torcer? Vai torcer, por exemplo, uma vitória portuguesa no Mundial?
2: That will be great. Of course, in this part, I think it's quite understandable that I will look at the World Cup as a student of the game, as a person that wants to develop and wants to know more, to know more players, to check players if some of these one could be interesting for us, to see new trends, new ideas, because usually these events and the time that the coaches they have to prepare such a massive competition are moments where potentially few new things could appear, and in the other side, I think will be quite normal to have, let's say, to be the supporters of our players with their national team, and as I wish, if two of them, or let's say, few of our players are going to be into the final of the World Cup, then it's easy because you know that you're going to be happy 100%.
8: O jogo.
9: Boa tarde, Mr. Farioli, Hugo Moreira, do Jornal O Jogo. O presidente André Villas-Boas comentou esta semana e lançou o desafio ao Diogo Costa de utilizar o número 2 para a próxima temporada. Queria lhe perguntar o que é que acha desse desafio e se é um símbolo da liderança que ele tem.
2: No, in this part is a really a very personal conversation between the president and Diogo. It will be a decision that is going to be taken. I think the gesture of the club is a really an important one. But again, in this part, I think Diogo has the rights to decide what to do. I think to wear the 99 is already a quite big responsibility, and especially to wear the armband that is a legendary symbol of this club, and thinking about all the people that wear it, I think Diogo is definitely the person that deserve it and did it in a fantastic way, and hopefully for many years to come.
3: CMTV.
10: Jorge Duarte, CMTV. Três perguntas rápidas.
3: Uma, senão não vamos considerar a toda a gente.
10: Só uma?
2: Ah, tudo com essa. Let's go to two. Two is easy. Compromise.
3: Curtas, por favor.
10: É o seu primeiro ano, e claramente é um primeiro ano positivo. Portanto, numa dinâmica de evolução, o que é que considera que é um segundo ano positivo?
2: But you know, I think in your question there is the desire to give you some how to say sportive results objective. In this part, I would like to approach the next season a bit in the same way as we did this year, like. To look far, of course, you can have a projection, and you can have expectation in the moment that you plan the season, because this one, according to where you want to go, the market, the type of investment that you are going to do, the type of internal analysis that you are going to make it, needs to be aligned with the final goal that you want to have. And I think in this part, the club already gave a proof in the summer, gave a proof in January, and to me is giving a daily proof about the level of participation that we are having in the daily work. I told you this week, of course, the focus has been really hard on the preparation of Santa Clara, but we took some extra hours to go through different and free moments to invest our attention in the things that I believe are important from my side to take a step forward, in the things that the club feels as possible areas of improvement. And now we are going through a period of again, deep analysis in the squad, in the technical staff, in the staff of the club, and from here to arrive to some conclusions, because at the end what we did has been brilliant, but if we want to move to the next step, our level of demands needs to go high, and here is important to understand with again with a lot of gratitude, but as well with a lot of fairness and cold mind to take the best decision possible, because I think the worst thing that can happen in football is to live in the past, is to live in what you did, and if you believe that what we did this season is going to be enough for the next season to be successful, I think we are in the wrong page. From the 1st of July, when we will start again the new season, and for us, of course, a few days earlier, in the moment that we will cross the gate of Olival, we need to be again with the stomach empty, with the same hunger and the same desire to be better. And this process, in my mind, has already started.
10: Já todos percebemos que o senhor percebe o português. 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
2: So there, I think I go back to the point of January. So there are for sure things that we have to do. There is, I think, a clear alignment, like in this part. Since weeks, we are already working on potential target. So this is clear. In the other side, as always, you know, the market. You can be really well prepared, and this is what we are trying to do. After, you don't control everything, because of course, in front of somebody that comes and pay 100 million and the clausula for a player, there is a moment where your control is not there anymore. So we have of course a clear plan in one side, and our intention. We have a scenario that is be ready in case something is going to happen. I think the good part here is the fact that all the players want to stay. That's the most important part. I think the interview yesterday of Vitor is one really good example of how everybody feels here, and the fact that nobody feels that the job is done. There is more to explore, and especially the feeling that that we want to do it together, and this is from really where we need to start, and before to move our attention about the market, that of course from Monday on will be one of the main topic. I think now this group deserve you know, a moment of respect for the last dance of tomorrow, because it's clear that this group will be this group for the last time tomorrow, and this one is what really, you know, take my attention to prepare well the next few hours to arrive tomorrow at 3:30 with the energy level at the right point, with the level of competitiveness at the right point, and to go once again all together through this game to get what we want. And after, you know better than me what Aliados means, but before we have something to do.
8: Olá, na rede, para fecharmos.
6: Olá, bom dia, Mr. Dini Jacob, olá, na rede. 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Obrigado.
2: So, I think there the evolution of Rodrigo due to maybe different tactical demands. In reality, we are speaking about 10 to 12 meters on the pitch, of course, with a big difference in terms of offensive and defensive demands. In this part, if you ask me if the system put Rodrigo in his ideal position, I will be honest to say that it's not, or it was not, but I think his work, his dedication and his curiosity to develop himself and to be and to become a squad player, a team player, honestly made a difference to first of all to improve Rodrigo. And for me today, I believe that Rodrigo is a more complete player than before. I think he didn't lose, and he will never lose his skills and his qualities, and what he showed maybe a bit more in terms of number and goal contribution last season. But this season there is a main difference. This season is a player that he won, is a player that has been part of a team that achieved an historical succeed, that a team that wrote an unforgettable page in the history of this club, and I think this one is not just for Rodrigo, but I think it's for everybody. I think the main lesson of this season that probably, you know, we took away a 5% of each player in terms of individual achievement, but I think what we got as a collective is something that that everybody you know, will give again the 5%, the individual percent to get the collective part. And today, if you walk through the players and if you ask all of them what they felt and what they believe has been the success of this team, everybody is going to say the same: the team, the squad, and the spirit of this group.
8: Até amanhã. Obrigado.
2: Obrigado.
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